0: Sairam, dear listeners, you will now hear a divine discourse delivered by Bhagwan Baba in the Purnachandra Auditorium in Prashanti Nilayam during the Dasara celebrations on the 8th of October 1986. In this discourse, Bhagwan elaborates on bhakti, the path of devotion, and says that it is the easiest of all the paths to attain divinity. While explaining the nuances of the 9 paths of devotion in detail, he also calls upon spiritual seekers to follow the examples of King Parikshit, Sage Shuka, Prahlada, Goddess Lakshmi, Prithi Chakravarti, Akrura, Hanuman, Arjuna and King Bali. Bhagwan lovingly urges us to follow the path shown by any one of them and attain fulfillment in our lives.
1: Sakala Shastra Purana Sangraha Vettayai Sakala Shastra Purana Sangraha Vettayai Vedanta Munu Nerpu Vibhududaina Bhaktiye Paragam

0: even if he is a highly knowledgeable person who has mastered all the scriptures and understood every aspect of the scriptures, it could be an emperor who might command
1: bhakti rahitudagu jagat bhakta kallu bhakta parudagu.

That was Bhagwan Baba explaining to us that in order to attain fulfillment of our lives, we need to tread on the easiest path of all spiritual disciplines, namely devotion, and follow any of the 9 paths of devotion with sincerity and consistency. This divine discourse was delivered on the 8th of October 1986 in the Purnachandra Auditorium in Prashanti Nilayam during Dasara celebrations. Thank you and Sai Ram.

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like a drop of water on the lotus leaf, which shines forth, which sparkles, but which is not steady all the same. Life is like that, which is very unsteady and which is full of attachments. And life is also full

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You are tuned to Discourse Stream of Radio Sai, bringing you the divine message of Bhagwan Sri Satya Sai Baba, 24 hours a day, 7 days a week. 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

0: is a true sadhaka or aspirant? Do spiritual practices actually take us close to divinity? Let's get answers to these questions from a divine discourse delivered by Bhagavan Baba on 21st March 2004 in Prashanthi Nilayam on the auspicious occasion of the Telugu New Year Day, Yugadi.
1: మంచి చెడ్డలు రెండును కలిసి ఉండు.

0: You are listening to excerpts from a divine discourse delivered by Bhagavan Baba on 21st March 2004 in Prashanthi Nilayam during the Telugu New Year Yugadi celebrations. Bhagavan declared that the moment we realize the unity that pervades the entire creation, we would become divinity itself. He urged all of us to understand and experience the unity principle.
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Dear listeners, a child who honors the parents and keeps them happy by following their advice is sure to attain the supreme goal of life. Parents symbolize divinity, and therefore, when one worships and reveres them, God's grace is sure to follow. In today's discourse, the Universal Mother and Father, Bhagwan Baba, elaborates on this fact.

elaborates on this fact. 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

Dear listeners, you are listening to excerpts from the Divine Discourse delivered by Bhagwan Baba on the 18th of September 2004 in Prashanti Nilayam during the holy festival of Vinayak Chaturthi. Bhagwan Baba emphasized that the love of parents for their children never wavers. Hence, it is essential that children cultivate a positive attitude towards their parents and revere them, and thereby earn God's grace.

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Sairam, dear listeners, Bhagwan has always emphasized that an ounce of practice is worth a ton of theory. That is why he urged us to practice his teachings in our daily lives instead of merely calling ourselves Sai devotees. At no point must we get carried away by our worldly knowledge. It is more important to be good and do good. Let us now listen to a divine discourse delivered by Bhagwan Baba on the 15th of February 1999 in Prashanthi Nilayam during the Shivratri celebrations.

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From time to time, Bhagwan Baba conducts in the month of May a summer course in Indian culture and spirituality. The high point of the summer course is the daily discourse given by Bhagwan. Radio Sai now presents excerpts from one of the divine discourses delivered by Bhagwan Baba during the summer course conducted in the year 2002.

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In the year 1996, out of his infinite compassion, Bhagwan gave an extended series of discourses to his students from June to August. 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

Sai Ram, dear listeners. Cleanliness is godliness. Both internal and external purity are important. In today's discourse, Bhagwan emphatically declares that purity of heart is the prime requisite for everything in life. He imparts the simplest way to achieve this purity. Let us now listen to excerpts from a divine discourse that Bhagwan Baba delivered on 2nd September 1996 in Prashanti Nilayam.

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0: With kunkuma dot on the forehead and also the redness on the tongue.

You were listening to excerpts from a divine discourse delivered by Bhagwan Baba on 2nd September 1996 in Prashanti Nilayam. Baba drew attention to the truth that death can approach us at any moment and at any place, and that we should discharge our duties and responsibilities in life, always conscious of this fact. Thank you. Sai Ram.

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Sairam, dear listeners, the eternal human values of truth, righteousness, peace, love and non-violence are already inherent in us. We only need to make conscious efforts to express them in every little thing that we do. In today's discourse, Bhagwan makes this point very clear. He says that the sacred values can neither be acquired from sacred texts, nor can it be acquired from learned people. When we practice right living, our virtues will protect us in all situations. Let us now listen to a divine discourse delivered by Bhagwan Baba on the 14th of January 2003 in Prashanti Nilayam during the holy festival of Sankranti.

0: The sun appeared cool and serene. 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The cold wind blew fiercely. The fields were filled with golden harvest. The farmers rejoiced in singing at night, with the moon shining bright. The buds of flowers blossomed like garlands of pearls on the banks of rivers. Chilies were looking red. Farmers were bringing home the newly harvested grain, hailing the advent of joyous festival of Sankranti.
1: Prema Sarupulena, Yuvati Yugulara.
0: Embodiments of love, men and women, youngsters.
1: Inati Parvadinamu, Anek Soundaryamulato, Praveshistu Vachindi.
0: The festival of this day has stepped in with all the gaiety and festivity.
1: Yuvati Yukula Yokka Prodbalam Chetane Anandamu Abhriti Avutu Vachindi.
0: This led to the blissful state of the mind because of the youngsters, men and women.
1: Itti Pavitramaina Dinamu Samanyamainatuvanti Dinam Kadu.
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1: Hiranyakashipudu, Hiranyakshudu, Kamsudu, Duryodhanudu, Dushyasanadudu, veeru samanyamainatuvanti purushulu kadu.
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0: Though they are physically strong and mentally alert, they were weak, but he is after the worldly, ephemeral, transient things of the world, having been filled his heart with the world.
1: Hiranyakashipudu, Hiranyakshudu, Kamsudu,

You were listening to excerpts from a divine discourse delivered by Bhagwan Baba on the 14th of January 2003 in Prashanti Nilayam on the occasion of Sankranti. Bhagwan mentioned how Arjuna fulfilled the last desire of Bhishma in the Mahabharata and thus gained the revered elder's blessings. Baba advises us that we too must strive to please our elders and earn their blessings. Thank you. Sai Ram.

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Here's a summer coach discourse for you, delivered by Bhagavan Baba in the evening of 20th May 1993. In this discourse, Bhagavan shows what's stopping man from realizing his own divinity and how he can overcome it.

When the very God is after me, where is the call? Where is the door? What is the call now? As I play on the strings of Veena, sowing the strings of life, shedding the tears of bliss, that is the true main door. The tears of joy is the main door. The tears roll on the cheeks. They are the tears of

That was Bhagwan Baba showing us what's stopping man from realizing his own divinity and how he can overcome it. It was a summer course discourse delivered by Bhagwan in the evening of 20th May 1993.

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The primary aim of these discourses was to help the students fill their character and follow the spiritual path in life. 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

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The primary aim of these discourses was to help the students fill their character and follow the spiritual path in life. 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

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The primary aim of these discourses was to help the students fill their character and follow the spiritual path in life. 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

Sairam, dear listeners, November 23rd, 1975 was celebrated as Golden Jubilee of the Avatar Bhagwan Sri Satya Sai Baba. On this special and important milestone day of his advent, Bhagwan delivered a special message. Please listen now to the Divine Discourse delivered during the 50th birthday celebrations in Prashanthi Nilayam on the 23rd of November, 1975.

One may be very proficient in Vedas and Vedanta. One may understand the essence of Vedas and Vedanta. One may have the ability to write poetry and compose good compositions, but yet if his heart is not pure, if he has no pure heart, then he will certainly go down and he will never prosper. This is the simple truth and only truth which I am communicating to you.

How can a dog understand the significance of a fast? How can an ox understand the taste of fried rice? How can a donkey understand and appreciate the fragrance of sandalwood? How can a blind man appreciate the moonlight?

Sai Ram. You just heard the Divine Discourse delivered by Bhagwan Sri Satya Sai Baba during the 50th birthday celebrations in Prashanthi Nilayam on the 23rd of November, 1975. On the Golden Jubilee Day, Bhagwan Baba said, and I quote, "The day when you resolve to practice my advice, to follow my directives, to translate my message into acts of service and to engage in sadhana, that day is my birthday for you. The 23rd day of November, which you now honor as the day on which I was born, is only like any other day if you celebrate it in a routine ritual fashion. Adore man, the adoration reaches me. Neglect man, you neglect me. Of what avail is to worship the Lord and to suppress man, his counterpart? Love for God must be manifested as love for man, and love must express itself as service." Unquote. Thank you and Sai Ram.

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In this discourse, Bhagavan takes us through the mysterious and inextricable relationship between the Creator and creation, God and man.

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The blessing of this discourse was conferred by Bhagavan on 23rd April 1998 at Kodaikanal.

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0: శక్తి రూప రహితమై అనాది నుండి.
1: That which has no form, that which has no concrete base or a physical shape or form, how can you possibly assign a definite name and a definite form to such an entity? That which has no hands, no feet, how can you possibly talk in terms of the grace or the subtlety of movement of such an entity? You talk of that entity having this attribute, that attribute, having this form or that nature. This is nothing but a matter for laughter. You talk in terms of that entity having the resplendence and the splendor of 1 crore suns. These words are nothing but a figment of your imagination. That Shakti, that innate power, which has no form, you tend to give it a form, a base, an existence. Is it possible for anyone to accomplish a task of this nature? Is it possible for anyone to comprehend the true majesty of this Shakti, which from times immemorial has been indefinable, indescribable, and beyond comprehension?
0: Bharata desham vedala pattukumma, Bharata desham vedala pattukumma, yajna yagadi kratulaku ఆటపట్టు